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0: Me name Fagin.
1: Who?
0: Me name Fagin. Fagin.
1: Fagin?
0: Like F like Flora.
1: Mm-hmm.
0: A like Agvania.
1: Mise.
0: What? We say we talk English, no? Hello? Hello? אתה שם?
1: אתה מנסה לעבוד עליי?
0: לא, אני מנסה לדבר איתך באנגלית, תרשום אותי לקורס.
1: טוב, מה השם? פגין?
0: Yeah, פגין.
1: Okay, and your phone number?
0: Phone, like what? Link, what phone?
1: Okay, so of course the advisor will...
0: Talk, please, little, לאט. Who's my... Don't good.
1: Okay, a course advisor will get back at you.
0: What's course advisor?
1: You entered course.
0: Yes, yes, yes. Next, next.
1: You entered course, תיצור איתך קשר.
0: No. English, please.
1: She'll get back at you.
0: She...
1: Will...
0: She get me. She get me after number?
1: Yeah.
0: Yes. Should I, me, maybe call you and different yes different
1: mm-hmm.
0: yes I like to see naked boys